You give me your lips, and your lips are so heavenly. Stars in the sky are all three, and they shine for me. So does the moon in the blue. All this is mine and heaven too. 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

0: 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I think that was part of the era. Yes, very much of the era.
1: Es war die Zeit des Vietnamkriegs und diese Bearbeitung von Star Spangled Banner. 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